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1: 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I'll sort the music. 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

0: fun and games. And an early morning number two. It's the Weekend Wake Up. 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

And a very warm welcome to Almería Radio right here on 107.5 FM across southern Spain. 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

You're listening to the best way to start your weekend mornings. It's your Saturday morning weekend wake-up breakfast show with yours truly, Ian M. And the show is brought to you by Inspired Garden Furniture in Antas and to the New Trinidad in Arbalace. What have I got coming up for you on this morning's show? Well, as usual, we've got our Saturday morning rewind. We are going back to somewhere in the noughties this morning. We'll do our back-to-back weekend album tracks for you this weekend. It comes from the fantastic 2006 album Ta-Da by the Scissor Sisters. Sponsored by Fowler's Window Cleaning across the Almanzora Valley, I've got this morning's Breakfast Brainbuster. It's another Name That Tune this morning. And brought to you by the Drain Doctor, we'll of course work up to an early morning number two. And if that's not enough, at 10:05 this morning, I've got your Live at 10:05 track.

0: history. That's how this morning's show is shaping up. It's packed full of cracking tunes once again, folks. So sit back, strap yourselves in. We're going to kick off in 1994 and a bit of erasure.
1: Wakey, wakey. Good morning, Spain. Rise and shine. It's breakfast time. It's the weekend wake up with Ian M.
0: I think this should be my theme tune. This is I Love Saturday.

0: a great little tune there from 1994 from Erasure. I Love Saturday, kicking off your Saturday morning right here on 107.5 FM.
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0: Yes, indeed. Once again, we are open for business this morning on our live chat right here at almariaradio.live. And already joining me there, my little sister, G'day Ali M. She's over there in Sydney, Australia. I hope you've had a great day, Alison. And thanks for tuning in to this morning's show. John Alex, he's joined me this morning. Good morning, John. Nice to have you with us. Good morning to the lovely Super Noodles. Good morning, Nikki. And a very good morning to Dawn, who all joined me on our live chat. If you want to get involved in the show or chat to other chatters, jump onto almariaradio.live. And do your business.
2: 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Oh, and the Duchess will be with me every Monday if she remembers to turn up.
0: Coming up right after these adverts, we are going to do our Saturday morning rewind back to somewhere in the noughties.
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0: Good morning, welcome back to the Weekend Wake Up Breakfast Show, brought to you by the new Trinidad in Arbeliers, serving delicious home-cooked food every day, including breakfast from 10 a.m. and Menu du Dia from 1 until 6 and the return of Happy Hour from 5 until 7. 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I'm there with Enem's smartphone quiz. 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
13: Digging out the classics and those golden hits.
0: We are about to dig out some classics and golden hits for you right now. We are going to do our Saturday morning rewind section. Where on earth are we going to land?
11: 2002,
0: back to a whole 24 years ago, can you believe that one? This first track reaching number 10 in the UK singles charts and a number 1 on the R&B chart for Beverly Knight.

0: kicking off your Saturday morning rewind, that was Beverly Knight with Shoulda Woulda Coulda.
1: 2002.
0: Yep, 2002. Her debut single, the next track from British New Zealand singer Daniel Bedingfield. This topped the charts in both 2001 and 2002. Say a very good morning to Paul Midday Mitchell. Very good morning to Paul and to Twiglet there. Good morning, guys. Paul, imagine forgetting your own dog's name.

0: taking you back through time.
1: Well, they'll be back to 2002, your Saturday morning rewind year this morning. This next one is a UK number one hit with this cover version of Idina Howard's 1995 single. This is what? This is Freak Like Me. Very good morning to John, Mumford. He's joined me on the live chat this morning. A very good morning to John and the lovely Jacqueline, and me and Fiona and the boys are doing very well. Thank you very much, guys. I hope you have a cracking weekend.

Bringing Back the Deckies. We are indeed bringing back the Deckies. We are in the noughties for this morning's Rewind and my final track, a number two hit, spending 4 weeks in the charts. Back in 2002, it's Express featuring David Byrne.

0: Almost stop.
1: Express 2 featuring David Byrne, your final track on this morning's Rewind back to 2002. That was Lazy. Still to come on this morning's show, we've got the rest of the weekend's back-to-back album tracks. We'll have a look at what's going on around the local area and the Almeria Radio event guide. We'll do the Breakfast Brainbuster. Now, that's brought to you by Fowler's Window Cleaning. It's Name That Tune this morning. Courtesy of the Jane Daughter, I've got an early morning number two for you, and we will do a live at 10:05 track coming up, funnily enough, at 10:05.

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So that was CMCS with Summer of Love from 2025. It's time to do our back-to-back album tracks this weekend. The artist I've chosen for you this weekend is from the 2026 second album to be released by American alternative rock band, the Scissor Sisters. This is Ta-Da. So the first track I've got for you this morning is the fourth and final single from the album. This is Kiss You Off.

are doing back-to-back album tracks this weekend. It is 2006 and this is a Sisters album, Ta-da! This next track, the second single release from the album, reaching number 29 in the UK charts, She's My Man.

0: my second track from this morning's back-to-back album tracks. It is from the 2006 album Ta-da! By the Sister Sisters. I'm back with you again with another two tracks tomorrow morning on The Breakfast Show. Okay, coming up next, I think it's time for The Breakfast Brainbuster.
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0: You, good morning. Welcome back to the best way to start your weekend mornings. You're listening to the Weekend Wake Up Breakfast Show with me, A&M. The show is brought to you by Inspired Garden Furniture in Antas and the New Trinidad in Arbeléas. It's time for this morning's Breakfast Brainbuster. Now, that's brought to you by Fowler's Window Cleaning across the Almanzora Valley. Check out their Facebook page for the contact details and let the sun shine through with Fowler's Window Cleaning. So this morning's Breakfast Brainbuster, this is how it works this morning. It's Name That Tune. I'm going to play you three songs. There is one word in the title of each of these songs that when you put that word together with the rest of the words, it will bring you the title of another song. You just got to guess what that fourth song is going to be. If you think you know, let me know privately to the DJ at almariaradio.live. Are we ready for song number one?

0: It's the Breakfast Brainbuster. Brainbuster with Fowler's Window Cleaning.
1: And this morning's Breakfast Brainbuster question is, can you name that tune? So I'm going to play you tracks. I'm going to play you three tracks. There is one word in the title of each of these tracks that when you put them together will give you another song. You just got to try and guess what that fourth song is. And if you think you know, get on that live chat and let me know privately to the DJ. So if track number one there, we heard Better When I'm Dancing, that was Meghan Trainor. I've heard it for song number two, it's Teddy Swims.

0: doing the Breakfast Brainbuster with Fowler's Window Cleaning across the Almanzora Valley. This morning's Breakfast Brainbuster question is, can you name that tune? I'm playing you three songs. There is one word in the title of each of these songs. When you put them together, we'll give you the title of another song. You just got to try and guess what that song is.
1: It's the Breakfast Brainbuster. Brainbuster with Fowler's Window Cleaning.
0: So already this morning, we fared better when I'm dancing with Meghan Trainor, and that was Devil in a Dress by Teddy Swims. It's clue number three. Any help to you guys?

From 1989, the fabulous Donna Summer there, this time I know it's for real. Okay, it's time to wrap up this morning's Breakfast Brainbuster. That was brought to you by Fowler's Window Cleaning across the Almanzora Valley. Check out their Facebook page for their contact details and let Fowler's Window Cleaning take care of your pains. Now, this morning's Breakfast Brainbuster question was, can you name that tune? So what did I play you this morning? I played you Meghan Trainor with Better When I'm Dancing. I was looking for Better. I played you Teddy Swims with Devil in a Dress. I was looking for Devil. And I played you Donna Summer there with This Time I Know It's for Real. I was looking for No. Put all those words together and what do you get? It's Kylie Minogue and Better, The Devil You Know.

There you have it. That was the answer to this morning's Breakfast Brainbuster. Name that tune. It was Kylie Minogue and Better the Devil You Know. I'll be back with you with another Breakfast Brainbuster on tomorrow morning's Weekend Wake Up Breakfast Show.

0: This is Al Maria. It's time for the event guide sponsored by Valerie in Mohaka. Cocktails, live music, karaoke, and big screen sports.
1: Come on down to Valerie or Sensations Restaurant in Mohaka for a great night out. Firstly, what's going on at Valerie? On Saturday at 9, it's absolutely fabulous. On Sunday at 5, live band Synergy. And later at 9, fun disco and karaoke with DJ Carl. Now, let's find out what's happening next week. On Tuesday, it's Oscar. On Wednesday, pre-World Cup party with DJ. On Thursday, it's Andy Coogan. On Friday, it's Carl Lewis. And on Saturday, it's our popular silent disco. 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
2: Well, there you go, you heard that. So it's happening in Valerie and Sensations. What's happening in other venues across your local area this weekend? 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And in Ankara Beach Bar, Mahaka from 6 o'clock tonight, it's All Out 80s. At the Cubitan Hostel Maison in Arblaze from 7 o'clock, there's an AA Dog Rescue Charity Events. Tickets there are €5 per person, and there's music from Lost Latitude, John Slater and Jules and Dee. The New Bar International from 8 o'clock tonight in Arblaze, it's our very own Steve Action Jackson. At Moreni Restaurant in Los Gallardos, 8 o'clock, it's karaoke night there, and the Hotel Continental in Mahaka from 8.30. You've got a Motown, 70s soul, reggae, ska and Northern soul night. In Route 66 in Tabernas from 9 o'clock, it's Sunrock, and finally Sensations Restaurant Mahaka, also at 9 o'clock, it's Marlon Shipley. Having a quick look at Sunday the 14th of June, Route 66 in Tabernas from 2 o'clock, they've got Whiskey River. Tito's Beach Bar Mahaka at 5, it's Ash and Low. Cafe Royal, 25 o'clock, it's J. Jones. It's J.J. Jones, even. At the Burleypool Bar from 6 o'clock in Arblaze, it's The Cat and the Canary. There's a play there, the tickets there are €25 per person, including a two-course meal, plus 10 raffle tickets. Now, I believe that event is sold out. If you're going, I'm sure you're going to have a cracking time. La Fiesta Arblaze at 6 o'clock, it's Marlon Shipley. At Catty's Bar in Arblaze from 6 o'clock, it's Jules and Co. Ankara Beach Bar Mahaka from 6 o'clock, also it's Las Vegas. At Nopal Restaurant Arblaze at 6 o'clock, it's live music from Obsession Duo. Balto Towers 3 Arblaze from 7 o'clock, it's Diane Moore. I Love Mahaka, Mahaka from 7, they've got Quirt. And finally, La Barriada in Urkel from 8 o'clock, it's a karaoke night. So that's what's happening locally in other venues across your area, guys. 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
0: 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Have you got an event you would like to include? Message the studio via the website or Facebook. Music, fun and games. And an early morning number two. It's the Weekend Wake Up. The Weekend.

So the Aberlais Community Food Bank, they are open every Monday between 10 and 12 in the heart of Aberlais Village. They are in Caia Flores. 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If you can help with these items, you can drop them off at the food bank itself on a Monday or the Coveran or All Asia here in Aberlais. 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

0: Okay, that was Better There from 1996 and Sunshine After the Rain. Coming up right after these ads, it is time for your early morning number two.
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3: Good morning, welcome back to the Weekend Wake Up Breakfast Show with me, Ian M. It is time to squeeze out an early morning number two brought to you by the Drain Doctor, the brains behind blocked drains. Any blockages exterminated, just call Dave on 620-425-948 and exterminate those blocked drains. Now, the way that the early morning number two works, I'm playing you tracks from this week's top 10. I'm playing you selected tracks from this week's top 10. You just got to guess what the number two song was. Only ever made it to number two in the charts. And if you think you know what the song is, you let me know privately to the DJ. So this week's early morning number two comes to you courtesy of the week of the 11th of August 1988. Are we ready for the first song to come?
4: Ian M's early morning number two, sponsored by Drain Doctor. Drain Doctor, the brains behind blocked drains.
3: So it's the week of the 11th of August 1988, up 16 places to this week's number 8 for Brother Beyond. You're trying to work out from this top 10 what the number 2 song was. If you think you know, get on that live chat, let me know privately.

0: this week's number 8 there. That was Brother Beyond with The Harder I Try. We're rocking up to an early morning number 2, sponsored by The Drain Doctor. It's the week of the 11th of August, 1988. I'm playing you this week's top 10. You're trying to guess what the number 2 song was.
1: Ian M's early morning number 2, sponsored by Drain Doctor. Drain Doctor, the brains behind blocked drains.
0: Fairground Attraction, they were up one place to this week's number 7. What could the number 2 song possibly be? We'll find out soon. If you think you know what to do,

0: Ed Arena there with Fairground Attraction, this week's number 7. We're working up to an early morning number 2, sponsored by The Drain Doctor. It's the week of the 11th of August, 1988.
1: E&M's early morning number 2, sponsored by Drain Doctor. Drain Doctor, the brains behind blocked drains.
0: Kim Melter, this week's number 3. What do we think the number 2 song was? If you think you know, let me know privately to the DJ. We'll find out right after this from Kim Wilde.

0: There we go there. That was Kim Mill. This week's number three, it is the Let's Find Out What Number Two Was Stuck in the U-Bend of the UK charts back in August 1988. It's time to flush out the early morning number two, sponsored by The Drain Doctor, the brains behind blocked drains.
1: Ian M's Weekend Wake Up. It's time for Ian M's Early Morning Number Two.
0: It is indeed time for the Early Morning Number Two. It is a non-mover at this week's number two. It spent, I don't know how long it spent on the charts, but it reached number two on the week of the 11th of August 1988. It's the second helping of Kylie Minogue this morning. A very good morning to T at Inspire. She's joining me on the live chat this morning. Good morning, T. Nice to have you with us.

On the early morning number two, brought to you by The Drain Doctor, the brains behind blocked drains. Any blockages exterminated, just call Dave on 620-425-948 and exterminate those blocked drains. This morning's early morning number two belonged to Kylie Minogue, keeping Kylie as a very solid number two back in August 1988. It's an unknown mover at the top of the charts for Yaz and the Plastic Population.

0: So there we have it, Yaz and the Plastic Population. The only way is up, keeping Kylie Minogue as a very firm number two back on the 11th of August 1988.
1: Hey kids, it's Paul Mitchell. Join me for my new show, The Saturday Shakedown. There'll be some great music, odd news from around the world, and a few features to keep you entertained. And I might play a few of your requests. But remember, no Coldplay. 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
0: Mr. Minty Mitchell will be with you today for your Saturday Shakedown at 1 o'clock right after the Jacksons.
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0: Brand new for 2026, this is Lady Gaga, Shape of a Woman.

Yep, I like that one. That was Lady Gaga, brand new for 2026 with Shape of a Woman from the soundtrack to The Devil Wears Prada 2. You better wake up, oh, yeah, before you leave. Very good morning to Team Inspired down there in Antas. It looks as if you're in for a busy old day down there, guys.

the fabulous, fabulous Luther Vandross here with Janet Jackson from 1992 and the best things in life are free.

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So you're live at 10.05 track this morning, Kim, live from the Hits Radio event in 2025. It is All the Murs and Wrapped Up. Thank you.

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It's 107.5 FM. Coming up at 10:30 this morning, it's Brunch and Banter with Stephen Palm. That's hotly followed at 1 o'clock today by the Saturday Shakedown with Paul Midday Mitchell. At 3 o'clock, we've got Dance Party Weekly. No, we've not. We've got Britpop Classics with Andy B. At 5 o'clock, it's 5 o'clock is Dance Party Weekly, and at 7 it's Global Sessions with Paul Rudd. 8 o'clock tonight it's Naughty 90s with Jester, and at 10 it's the Hot House Hour. At 11 o'clock we've got Warm Global Radio Chart Top 20, and at 1 a.m. it's House Party Dance Anthems. 2 a.m. it's the best of the current UK charts, and back with you again tomorrow morning from 8 a.m. We'll do the whole thing all over again.

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0: Good morning, Tracy Fowler. She joined me on the live chat this morning.
1: Good morning.
0: Did you get a late note?
1: Damn, Jesse. Come on, who wants with that, Cassie?
2: The weekend starts here.

could hold you. Keep it right here. Coming up in 10 minutes' time, Steve Action Jackson and the lovely PMP will be with you, and I'm sure they've got some tales to regale you off their trip back there to Mexico.

So your Saturday's shaping up like this. 10:30, it's the Saturday Show Brunch and Banter with Steve Action Jackson and the lovely PNP. At 1 o'clock, it's the Saturday Shakedown with Paul Mitchell, and at 3, it's Britpop Classics with Andy B. At 5, it's Dance Party Weekly, and at 7, Global Sessions with Paul Rudd. 8 o'clock, it's Naughty 90s with Jester, and at 10 o'clock, it's the Hot House Hour. I'll be back with you again tomorrow morning from 8 a.m. We'll do the whole thing all over again.

It is indeed time for me to get out of here and hand over to Steve and Pam, taking you through the rest of your Saturday morning. I just got to say a massive thanks to everyone who tuned in to this morning's show and everyone who got involved on the live chat right here at ArmoniaRadio.com.

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And to my future sponsors, to Fowler's Window Cleaning across the Almanzora Valley. She brought you this morning's breakfast brainbuster question, and to the Drain Doctor, the brains behind your blocked drains, for this morning's early morning number 2.

0: Do you know what helps?
1: What's that?
0: When you actually push the go live button properly.
1: I know you.
0: Well, I'm sitting there going, "Oh, E&M show's finished." I'm listening to Alexa. Ours wasn't starting. Anyway, here we go. Good morning.
1: Very good morning. What did you do?
0: What did I do?
1: Did you actually push play?
0: Or I clearly thought I'd push play, and it didn't.
1: Oh.
0: So anyway, we're here for the next 2.5 hours. Thank to E&M this morning for a show. I will admit, I didn't hear any of it on the last 3 or 4 minutes because I opened my eyes at 7 minutes past 10 and thought, oh my lordy lord.
1: Oh, I'm not going to... I woke up at 10:27.
0: I know. So Michael's had his first cup of tea, his second cup of tea's on the go.
1: Yeah, so and, yeah, we do apologise, Ian. We've just been so wiped out, jet-lagged.
0: So there we go. So we're going to start one with Katrina and the Waves, 25th anniversary version of this track. Hope you like it.

I love that version. It's a bit of an update version. So good morning. Good morning, Twirly Shirley. I hope you're well. Hope it's not Michael that's making you wiped out. No, it's not. She says, good morning, Michael. Hope you're having a lovely time from Twirly Shirley. Yeah, he is. He is. He's ruling the roost. Anyway, so this next one is one that Jason sent us the other day and asked me to do a karaoke version of it or get a karaoke version of it. This is I Can See Clearly Now, originally done by Jimmy Clift, but this is by the Hot House Flowers. Do like this one. Starts off a bit slow, but hey, don't they all. If you've got any requests this morning, throw them our way. We'll be bringing you the movie quiz very soon. And what was the year?

0: I like that.
1: He's very slow, dude.
0: I like that at all. So, in July, next month, we are going to see this fella. This is his new single.
1: I forgot about this.
0: Bit of Rick Astley.

0: I absolutely love that. Bit of classic Rick Astley there from his album Beautiful Life.
1: A very good morning to Barry and Ginny, who have joined us on the chat.
0: Yeah, if you've got any requests this morning, throw them our way. Got to get rid of this croaky voice. Got a gig tonight. Had a great gig at the No Power last night, but full of a kind of cold and nasal thingy this morning. So, ugh.

Absolutely love that bit. Classic Rod, I hope you're well. Good morning to John Alex. He says that's a tune. He likes that one very much. Hopefully you will like this one. This is a new one. This is a new one. This is Ellie Goulding and Major Lazer, sent to us by Charlie of the Danes. This is called Powerful.

0: I like that. So, are you aware of the proverb, a rolling stone gathers no...
1: Moss?
0: No. A rolling stone gathers no mossy windows at John Alex's casita. Because he's been putting mossy nets up.
1: God.
0: There you go. No, so we're going to go a bit country now. Our holiday neighbour has just arrived for the weekend. And I know they're into a bit of country. So it's two back-to-back tracks here. One from Riley Green, There Was This Girl. And then from massive, massive Australian country star Tori Dark and her new single, which is You Better Think. Hope you enjoy these.

That's Riley Green, and there was this girl. Talking about this girl, as we said, Tori Dark, international country singer, Australia's biggest country star. I think when you listen to her, she's very Nashville. But this is her follow-up single to These Boots Made Me Do It, and this is You Better Think.

0: I really like that one.
1: I like that one. It's very Shania.
0: Very Shania. I was sat there staring at Shania. Very Shania.
1: And I'm trying to think the Shania song it reminds me. Do, do, do, do, have a nice day. Do, do, do, do, do. Anyway, but whatever
0: do,
1: it
0: do,
1: is.
0: Do, what is that, the song?
1: Do, do, do, that's the song. All right, whatever. Right, it's now time to do what was the year. We're going to give you some great clues to a year, some inventions.
0: First of all, very good morning to JB and Kendall. Welcome
1: good
0: to the show.
1: Morning to you both. It was nice to see JB the other day. When we were down there on Wednesday, and it's always lovely to see Cat Dog. She was there last night at my gig at the Notepal. So this is What Was the Year?
2: It's time to guess the year. Answers private to the DJ. Sponsored by TK Tuning. Keeping your wheels in motion.
1: So not only are we going to give you the usual top sort of top, I think these were the movies released in this year, mm-hmm. not the top grossing necessarily, because some of them could have been from the previous year, but movies released in this year, top 10 singles or top 15 singles, mm-hmm. some great inventions.
0: Okay, well, inventions and things that are
1: and things that
0: are world events kind of thing.
1: World events, yeah. So here we go.
0: Right, so just bear with me. I've got Steve's teeth in, no coffee, been on no coffee for a week, so it could all go wrong. So
1: no coffee, no alcohol, good gracious, you're a mess,
0: nothing,
1: aren't you?
0: I know, terrible. So movies released this year, we're thinking on Rain Man, we all know that one with Dustin Hoffman and Tom Cruise. Who framed Roger Rabbit? I had to think about that one, actually. Top-selling singles of this said year, with the little help of my friends from Wet, Wet, Wet, and The Locomotion, Kylie Minogue.
1: She dominated the charts this year.
0: She did indeed. We had some more songs by her that year. And also, the Canadian sprinter Ben Johnson was stripped of his gold medal
1: for cheating
0: in the Seattle Olympics. So what year is it? Private to the DJ.
1: Who knows?
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3: So we've had one correct answer already, so well done, John Alex, on that one. But can anyone else guess the year? So some more riveting facts.
4: Riveting.
3: Riveting facts. So movies released of this said year. Beetlejuice.
4: Oh, that's it. You've blown
3: Michael Keaton. I thought, that, do you know, I can just keep watching that over
4: Michael
3: and over
4: Keaton,
3: again.
4: Who we said on Wednesday, best Batman. Christian
3: Bale. Twins, Arnold Schwarzenegger and Danny DeVito.
4: I like that movie.
3: One as well.
4: That's a good movie.
3: Yeah, some top-selling singles. We've got Phil Collins with A Groovy Kind of Love and Kylie Minogue, Je ne sais pas. Je ne sais pas pourquoi. And what else do we have? Oh, Lunchables. Lunchables became one of the most successful convenient products. Food products of its
4: own. They released that year.
3: I remember having them. And also...
4: Got cheese in them. Oh.
3: You don't have to eat the cheese, do you? And the first national lottery discussion began.
4: Yeah, but it didn't start that year.
3: No, it didn't start that year. It just began. So what year are we thinking of?
4: What year are we talking about? So I'm going to play this one. So on our Wednesday Top 10 show, when we did the Top 10 rundown, we only got to play 35 seconds of this song, which was number one in a different year. But so we're going to play this one. Sonique, Feel So Good.

0: like that. Short and sweet, but we do like that too. So, what are our next clues?
1: Oh, do you know what? I haven't got that far. I've just been...
0: Sort your life out, Mrs.
1: I was looking at stuff, as you know, and it wasn't shoes or handbags, so just saying. Right, so where should we go? Okay.
0: What look, come on.
1: Can I continue? You're not going to try?
0: Continue. Can you continue?
1: Can I continue?
0: Get on with it.
1: Okay. So, the Lockerbie disaster, the bombing.
0: Shocking.
1: Remember the Pan Am Flight 103 that exploded over the Scottish town of Lockerbie, killing 270 people. What year was that? Manchester United win the FA Cup Centenary Tournament.
0: Mm.
1: What films were released this year? Coming to America. And
0: Eddie
1: Big.
0: Murphy.
1: And Big. Yeah. With
0: Tom Hanks.
1: Tom Hanks. And some of the best-selling singles we'll have. Salt and Pepper, Push It. And Belinda Carlisle, Heaven is a Place on Earth. What is that year?
0: What is that year? John Alex has told us. Does anybody know what that year is? So, in the meantime, we are going to give you a bit of classic 911. Who remembers 911?
2: I do.

0: Well, there you go. That was 911. Who originally did that one?
1: Oh, God, it's on the tip of my tongue.
0: Dr. Hook.
1: Okay. Right, so the last of the clues, and then we'll play another song, and then I'll run down with a lot of it. Obviously, I think a lot of people are a bit like me today, a bit tired, can't get their brain thinking.
0: In the sun.
1: Yeah, so we'll do some more clues. Films released this year, Fish Called Wanda.
0: Oh, I love that film. That,
1: John
0: that
1: Cleese,
0: is funny.
1: Jamie Lee Curtis. The 14-inch TFT colour LCD was developed by Sharp and paved the way for modern flat-screen displays.
0: Nice.
1: Yeah. The UK hosts are the Nelson Mandela 70th
0: Nelson Mandela
1: concert, which was held at Wembley Station. Wembley Station.
0: Was it a small gig? Was it a small gig? Because I've been to Wembley Station.
1: Shut your face.
0: When we went to see Southampton play in the final.
1: I'm fueling on no coffee, so I'm doing quite well. Okay.
0: Wembley Station, small gig. Hey, I've played bigger gigs than that. Wembley Station, you numpty.
1: I knew as soon as I said it came out wrong. I told you it's all like, you know, my mouth would all go wrong. I think we're alone now, Tiffany. Top-selling single and also Fairground Attraction, perfect. So, what is the year? So, John Alex has got the right year at the moment. We'll play another song. I'll come back and I will run through the whole lot again. So, some of the clues.
0: Then we'll play some of those songs from that year. What was the year? This is Dua Lipa and Don't Start Now.

0: It's time to guess the year. Answers private to the DJ. Sponsored by TK Tuning, keeping your wheels in motion.
1: So we're going to run round. You started to get
2: some. You need coffee, don't you?
1: I know. I got another week yet. So we're going to run down all the clues we've given for this said year. This will be the last time to see if you can get in. So the movies released this year: Rain Man. We had Who Framed Roger Rabbit, Big, Die Hard, Beetlejuice, Twins, and A Fish Called Wanda. The top-selling singles of this said year, we had I Think We're Alone Now with Tiffany, Groovy Kind of Love, Phil Collins, A Little Help from My Friends, Wet Wet Wet, Locomotion, Kylie Minogue, Perfect, Fairground Attraction, Push It, Salt and Pepper, Heaven is a Place on Earth, Belinda Carlisle, and Je Ne Sais Pas Pourquoi, Kylie Minogue. We had events or things that had happened. We had the Lockerbie bombings in December of this year. We had the 14-inch TFT colour LCD TV, which was developed by Sharp. We had the UK host the Nelson Mandela 70th birthday tribute concert at Wembley Stadium. We had Ben Johnson stripped to his Olympic gold in the Seoul Olympics, and he's the Canadian sprinter. We had the first national lottery discussion began, and we had Manchester United won the FA Cup centenary tournament. So yes, we've got some more.
2: Tracy Fowler, straight in.
1: Or Pedro,
2: Morning, Pedro.
1: One year out, but which way
2: will you go?
1: So that is which it.
2: Way? And
1: so,
2: the other thing that was released this year, Prozac. That?
1: Yes.
2: Antidepressant.
1: Yeah, I didn't.
2: I did some
1: that.
2: Of that.
1: Well, yeah, permanently.
2: Yeah. So, yeah. So, Wendy, good morning to you both. Good morning, Trace Fowler. Hope you're well. Yeah, 1 year out you were, Wendy. So, which way will you go? So, we're going to play Edison Lighthouse, Love Goes Where My Rosemary Grows. And then we're going to give you the answer and play some of those tunes.

0: Hi, this is Terry Stevens. 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
1: It's time to guess the year. Answers private to the DJ. 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Keeping your wheels in motion.
2: And we're back.
3: We are with the budget banter. So, the answer we were looking for was 1988.
2: It was indeed. So, Pedro went with 87, or Wendy says, well, 87. We said he was 1 year out. He went the wrong way. Aww. Just like the England football team hit the crossbar.
3: So, well done, John and Tracy, for getting it correct.
2: So, we're going to pick you four songs of that year.
3: We are.
2: This first one is?
3: I don't know.
2: Teardrops, Womack and Womack.

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1: Enjoy this trip.

0: And then you have it, that's our four choices.
1: Well, it isn't, that's three.
0: Oh, is it three?
1: You're too busy shopping on your phone.
0: That's not shopping. I was reading a message from my grandson.

0: Very good morning to Tony and Twigs. Hope you're well. Where is he? Where's the other half? Where is he? Is he up? I hope so, because he's following our show.
1: He is following our
0: show
1: very soon. So that was three of our songs from 1988, and one of my favourite songs from 1988 is this one. It is a bit of Yaz and the Plastic Population, The Only Way Is Up. John Alex says, house music, brilliant era when on the decks. I'm far too young to know that.

0: Great song there by Yaz. That finishes off our What Was the Year? It's sponsored by TK Tuning and Keeping Your Wheels in Motion. And that was Yaz.
1: Yes, indeed.
0: So we have a request.
1: We do indeed. So very good morning to Georgina and Jason. And they have put in a request. Have we got it?
0: Yeah.
1: Are we going to play it?
0: Yeah.
1: Okay, let's play it.
0: Says, morning, guys. Born to run the boss. What? Born to run the boss around? In that case, you're a chauffeur.

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5: Welcome back to the Brunch and Banter Show. It is 10 minutes away, or 9 minutes away nearly, from the movie Chaos. And you know the rules on that one. We'll give you a cryptic clue and you have to guess the movie. What else is coming up? We've also got the What's On guides and any requests. So if you want any music, throw it our way. Otherwise, you'll just get our choices.
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Great track there, again from the 80s, early 90s, from Erasure. So this is a request from my very own Pedro. This is a bit of Depeche Mode. See you. Well, we'll see you tonight.

0: So, great choice there by Stephen. So, that was Westlife, and that was probably for Julie Duck, who is dancing around Mercadona with Ali. Dancing and singing, actually.
1: Probably. Anyway, it's now time for this.
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1: And thanks to Dream Homes for sponsoring this segment of the show. 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That number will be on the comment section very shortly.
0: And we can actually give positive comments on Dream Homes because we bought our house with Andrea.
1: And we just had a great request coming from Barry the Hat. So that'll be coming up soon. So what is our movie, cryptic movie thing? I thought we'd done this one, but this is one that we've done before.
0: No. So if you are new to the show, which I'm sure you're not, you know what we do. We give you a bit of a cryptic clue.
1: A descriptor.
0: And you kind of have to guess what the movie is that we are talking about. Yeah. So the first one is, when hitting the snooze button becomes a lifestyle, it's proof that practice makes perfect eventually.
1: And again?
0: When hitting the snooze button becomes a lifestyle, it's proof that practice makes perfect eventually.
1: Who is going to let us know what that classic movie is? Anyway, in the meantime, here's a request from Barry the Hat. This is a bit of Beach Boys.

0: The Movie Chaos Quiz, sponsored by Dream Homes Almeria, helping you buy or sell your dream home in the sun.
1: I enjoyed that Beach Boys track.
2: I love that.
1: It was very summery, wasn't it?
2: Very summery.
1: Very, very nice.
2: So correct answers in, Pedro, yours is very funny. I like that.
1: Yeah, that was pretty good. I like that one. And indeed, Tracy, you are correct. So for a few seconds, guys, listen up and see if you can get this. It's only a few seconds out of your day. So we'll go again, shall we? When hitting the snooze button becomes a lifestyle, it's proof that practice makes perfect eventually. What are you doing?
2: I'm blowing my nose because there was a fly landed on my nose.
1: I thought you were doing because the practice makes perfect bit or something. No. So we'll go again. When hitting the snooze button becomes a lifestyle, it's proof that practice makes perfect eventually. What is that movie?
3: Gee, I'm sorry.
4: That's okay, anytime.
3: Oh.

0: Love that bit of ZZ Top. So you're going to give the clue one more time?
1: This is the last time, guys. So we're hitting the snooze button. Becomes a lifestyle. It's proof that practice makes perfect eventually.
0: Yeah, it does. Starring Bill Murray, 1993 comedy movie. Who else is in it? Andy McDowell is in it. Some bloke gets punched in the face every day. So insurance guy, I love it. It's really good film.
1: Very funny.
0: Very, very funny. And then, of course, it's been remade. That kind of loopy thing has been made over and over and over and over and over.
1: That's the clue.
0: So that is the clue. So here we go.
2: The Movie Chaos Quiz, sponsored by Dream Homes Almeria, helping you buy or sell your dream home in the sun.
0: And good morning to Hutch and Leslie, our fantastic neighbours, and their new arrivals, the new cats.
1: Oh, yeah. Maverick and Pepsi.
0: Yeah.
1: Gorgeous. And yes, cat dogs are correct. Well
0: so
1: done.
0: We're going to do a bit of meatloaf and then we're going to come in with your request.

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2: There we go.
3: So what we were looking for, so I'll just say that the cryptic clue again. When hitting the snooze button becomes a lifestyle, not proof that practice makes perfect, eventually, we were looking for Groundhog Day. So well done, Cat Dog, Tracy and Pedro, for all getting the correct one.
2: Pedro's answer was Groundhog Day, Groundhog Day. That's brilliant. That I love that.
3: Actually.
2: So we're going to play the ads.
3: We'll do with another one after the ads.
2: No, we'll do another one now, and then we're going to play the ads.
3: All right, you start then on this one.
2: Right, so this movie is The Beetle Begins causing Chaos and Proves It May Be Mechanically Sound But Emotionally Unstable. The Beetle Begins causing chaos and proves it may be mechanically sound but emotionally unstable. What is that movie? Now, I reckon we might get two different answers for this, but yeah.
3: We'll see.
2: Here we go.
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1: So there we go. So here is your second.
2: Am I going this time?
1: Go on then.
2: Okay, so we've had one correct answer already, and very good afternoon, Paul, who's just joined us. Here we go. The beetle begins to cause chaos and provides it. The beetle begins to cause chaos and proves it may be mechanically sound but emotionally unstable. I'll do that again, hopefully correct.
1: Sure.
2: The beetle begins to cause chaos and proves it may be mechanically sound but emotionally unstable. What is that movie?
1: What is that movie? Well, I'm Petro, you're in first. So here is a request from our neighbours next door. This is The Heavy and Shortchange Hero.

0: There you go. I thought that was very Tarantino-y, but that was from the film Faster, Dwayne The Rock Johnson, 2010. So there you go. So
1: we've got two correct answers so far. So, oh, Jason likes that one, actually, that song. Right, last time at this one. The Beatle begins causing chaos and proves it may be mechanically sound, but emotionally unstable.
0: A bit like me. Although I'm not even mechanically sound, am I, to be fair? I'm both mechanically broken and emotionally unstable.
1: You said it. The Beatle begins causing chaos and proves it may be mechanically sound, but emotionally unstable. What is that film?
0: What is that movie? So that reminds me of the, I don't know what it's called, the theme tune for Peaky Blinders.
1: Well,
0: that last song kind of reminds me of the theme tune for Peaky Blinders.
1: We've
0: got a binge watch.
1: No, Peaky Blinders.
0: By order of the Peaky Blinders.
1: No, I watched one episode, but if it doesn't fill me boots, I'm watching it.
0: Oh, it's good. You've got to get into it. Anyway, bit of classic Michael Jackson. If you've got any requests, we've got half an hour until the madness that is Paul Midday Mitchell, who doesn't know what time it is because he said, good morning, Jacksons.

0: in as well
1: Well
0: from the
1: done to
0: last
1: you
0: song.
1: all.
0: And a very good afternoon to Di and Paddy and Chris and Mandy.
1: I hope you enjoyed your cruise.
0: Ooh, yeah.
1: They did the same cruise that we did.
0: And on the way now to Garucha. I love Garucha
1: nice.
0: For lunch. I'm out
1: nice.
0: For lunch very, very shortly with my girly friends.
1: You are. You're going to leave.
0: Well, I'm out for lunch, but I probably won't be having lunch. It's just a drink. It's so
1: short. Thank you to Dream Homes Almeria for sponsoring the movie Chaos.
0: Absolutely.
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3: 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On Wednesday, pre-World Cup party with DJ. On Thursday, it's Andy Coogan. On Friday, it's Carl Lewis. And on Saturday, it's our popular silent disco. Over at Sensations, we're serving great food for our dinner dance evenings. This Saturday, it's Marilyn in Shipley, so get yourself booked in.
0: So what else is going on today? Saturday the 13th of June, 102 Tapas Bar in Palomares at 2 p.m. It is Jules and Co.
1: Obsession Duo are at Delfros Del Faz, which is in Touray, from 2:30.
0: All Out the 80s are in Ankara Beach Bar in Mahaka. 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
1: The Coubertin Maison Arbalace at 7 p.m. tonight. They have the AA Dog Rescue Charity event. Tickets are £5 per person on the door. Music from Lost Latitude, John Slater and Jules and Dee.
0: Steve Jackson is playing at the New Bar International tonight, and that starts at 8 o'clock.
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0: Hotel Continental in Mahaka, starting at 8:30, it is Motown, 70s soul, reggae, ska and northern soul night.
1: Route 66 at Taberna's at 9 p.m. tonight have Sun Rock. What a great band they are. If you get a chance to see Sun Rock, that's Rafa, our old drummer from the Blues Chicos, and Lola, his lovely
0: they
1: wife. They are amazing. Go
0: they are
1: see
0: amazing.
1: Them.
0: And Marilyn Shipley is playing at Sensations Restaurant in Mahaka, and that starts at 9 p.m. Just make sure that all events are going ahead and let us know, let them know you heard it here on Almeria Radio.
1: Yeah, absolutely.
4: 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Have you got an event you would like to include? 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
1: So lots going on in your local area at the moment. As we said, as if you can, tell people that you've heard it here.
0: On the best radio station ever.
1: Yeah, so should we do a bit of, should we do a bit more Luke Combe?
0: You can do it. And I'll tell you what we haven't done for a little while. We haven't done any fake music.
1: Oh, we'll do some fake music after that. Let's do one that we haven't played for a wee while. Oh, this is all about, no, we won't do that. We'll do Honky Tonk Highway. I like this one. Bit of Luke Combe.

I do like a bit of Luke Combs. That's Honky Tonk Highway. Great, sort of bumps along that one, doesn't it? So a bit of fake music. So this is Black Hole Sun. Great cover of this by Anastasia. But see if you like this. This is the soul version by Nick the Professor Harrison.

Oh, that stopped a little bit earlier than we expected, but that was Black Hole Sun. So, what do you mean this is wrong? The Sound Gardens is originals. Yeah, no, I'm not playing that. You can play that yourself, Mr. Mitchell. But I like that. I like Anastasia's version. But let's go back to some proper music. A bit of a girl band. Pam's left me. She's off to lunch with the ladies. So, this is Biology.

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7: 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And 2 a.m. is the Best of the Current Charts. 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At 5 p.m. if you love your 80s, the Ultimate 80s with Emma. 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

0: Well, we're nearly coming to the end of the show. What can you say?
1: We are. Another and you're going out with the girls.
0: I am. That's why you've not heard me. I've done the quickest change ever.
1: Makeup, hair, beautiful, hair, dress, gorgeous, gorgeous. Anyway, here's a bit of Years and Years and King. We'll get another one squeezed in after that, I'm sure, and then Paul Mitchell will be taking over. Thanks for joining us today on Brunch and Banter. We'll be back on Wednesday with the Top 10 Show.

0: So that was Years and Years by King. I hope, as I say, we hope you've enjoyed the show today. Say goodbye, Jackson, and you can go out and have lunch.
1: Thank you. Adios. See you, everybody.
0: Teddy, bye.

0: Whatever you're doing today, have a great Saturday. Handing over now to Paul Mitchell. He's going to play some great tunes for you. Then Andy B is coming up after that. Thanks very much. See you again next time.
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0: down. Yes, here we go again. Oh, it's a warm one out there, 26 degrees at the moment. Good proper arrival of summer. Thank you to Steve and Pam. Pam, enjoy your lunch. Hope you have a lovely lunch. Don't eat too much or you won't eat your dinner tonight. And Mr. Action Jackson, I shall be seeing you a little bit later on at the New Bar International. Looking forward to that. Hope everybody's good. Hope you're well. Hope you're enjoying the weekend. It really is a beautiful day out there. So we'll do this one from you two to get underway.
1: The heart is a blue.

0: Oh, good song from U2, Beautiful Day. It really does sort of fit the weather down here in southeast Spain at the moment. Hope you're feeling good. Afternoon to PMP. She's joined us on the live chat. Meeting the girls for a drink. Ah, oh, you told Steve it was lunch, but it's just drinks, is it? That has all the ingredients of going horribly wrong, I think. And very good afternoon to Rob Mack. Robbie's joined us on the live chat. I know you're down at one of the fiestas this evening doing the sound. They are going to have the best sound ever. And I hope that all goes well for you.
1: This is Al Maria.
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1: Get involved with the DJs on our live chat. Just open the app or visit our website.
0: Yes, it's open. It's been rebooted. You can come along and put requests in. You can leave a comment. You can do whatever you like, really. Can't post pictures. That's one thing you can't do. So coming up on the show today, hopefully we will have Barry D's song of the day. We're looking forward to that if he turns up. We've got a bit of Punk in the Sun. We have got Dawn Does DJing, the Connection Game, and the Weird News. And if you like your Weird News, you're going to love this one. But in the meantime, we'll keep the music going with one of my favourite songs at the moment. This is Switches and a track called Drama Queen.

0: Oh, I do like that. That's a good rock song. Switches, Drama Queen, very good afternoon. Oh, I see what you've done there, Pedro. Pedro has changed his name back to Peter. We bumped into him and Wendy down in Arbalest Village this morning. We were talking about this. It's not going to stop me, though. You know that. Might as well change it back now, eh?
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0: Welcome back, everyone. Very good afternoon to Barry the Hat, who's joined us on the live chat. It's the Hat on the chat. Oh, it could get worse. Hope you're well, Barry. Hope you're having a more relaxed weekend than last weekend. It was a bit busy, wasn't it? So I'm going to play you a tune which might just kind of chill you out a little bit. It's a brand new track from the Dead South. This is called Rocks in the Box.

Wonderful, The Dead South. Check them out on YouTube. Really good band. Make some good catchy tunes in a kind of Cajun bluegrass style. I do like that. I'll play that one for you, Barry. Right, who else joining us on the live chat from Inspired over there in Antast? Good afternoon to Noodles. And she's happy today because it's Saturday. She wasn't happy yesterday because she thought yesterday, which was, of course, Friday, she thought it wasn't Friday. She thought it was Saturday and therefore she had longer hours to work. But all is good in the hood today. Because it is actually Saturday. Are you still with me? I hope so. Good afternoon to T-Belly Michael. I know he's listening with Action Jackson. We'll be seeing you later on, my friend. And if there's any music you'd like to hear, please let me know. Although you've probably bombarded the Jacksons with your choice this morning. Jason and Georgina have joined us. I'm getting that track ready for you, Jason. In the meantime, though, you might like this one. This is B.A. Robertson and a track called Calling the Caftan. And if you know, you know.

0: States in 1967.
1: That is B.A. Robertson. Don't know what's going on in the end there, so we'll cut that one short. Call in the caftan. And if you were at karaoke on Thursday night, yes, it was Thursday, down at the new Trinidad, yes, Jason looked very fetching in his brand new caftan. Oh, how good. Talking to Jason, he's put a request in. I'm going to play that one for you now. This is Half Man, Half Biscuit. I'm not sure I know this track, so we're going to go in blind on this one. It's called Dickie Davis Eyes. And then we've got some weird news, and you won't want to miss it.

0: wonderfully named Half Man, Half Biscuit with Dickie Davis Eyes playing that one for Jason. Actually, I've just found the lyrics to one of their songs. I can't tell you the name of the song because it's a sweary name, and I'm just going to try and open my phone up again and tell you the lyrics because they're really good. This is a really good lyric. It comes from a song called National Something Day, and it says, "There's a man with a mullet going mad with a mallet in millets." That's a bit of a tongue twister, isn't it? Hey, whatever though. This isn't a tongue twister.
1: Sit yourself down, have a nice cup of tea, and listen to some weird and wonderful news with Paul Mitchell.
0: Now, I'd really like Pubcart Al and Calm 007 to be listening in today for this one, because this is right up their street. In fact, it could be right up their street, because for today's weird news, folks, we are going over to Toronto in Canada, where they've got a neighbourhood there offering a unique World Cup themed scavenger hunt. So this is Birksey Park, and it's the home to a much-loved fountain featuring canine sculptures that shoot water out of their mouths. But now there's a new dog in town, or rather, a new dog in town. Thousands already have flocked to the Toronto park to catch a glimpse of a beaver sculpture named Doug. This is part of a World Cup themed contest, and the Great Beaver Quest challenges participants to find 51 beaver statues on display in the city's Old Town Toronto neighbourhood. This is going to go wrong. We expect that it's going to do something that people... We expect that it's going to be something that people who are coming in from out of town and looking for something to do and keep their kids busy would love to do. It's easy to participate, said Robin Posner with the neighbourhood's business improvement area. Old Town is near the stadium, bloody bloody blah, blah. Weekend officials expect 300,000 visitors to descend on Toronto over the course of 3 weeks on the hunt for beaver. It's intended to be an enjoyable diversion and will encourage tourists to get to know the neighbourhood and its business. Yeah, I bet it will. The goal was to draw people to this area to come and experience what it's like being in Old Town and meet up with some like-minded people, heaven forbid. 49 of the nearly 4 foot high, wow, that's a big beaver, resin fiberglass beavers represent the nations competing in the World Cup, including a pair for Canada, the Canada Beavers, and the remaining two represent FIFA and all the nations combined. Each has been hand-painted by a different local artist. One of the Canadian beavers is called Doug, who sports a Canada-influenced soccer uniform layered beneath a red flannel shirt. The other 50 beavers have been placed throughout the neighbourhood in parks, along sidewalks, and even indoors. Norway's beaver stares through a window from inside an office building lobby. Each beaver is accompanied by a QR code that takes participants, oh, where's it going, to a free digital scavenger hunt. Okay, that could have gone worse. Weekly prizes will be awarded to the competitors with the highest scores, as well as the winner of a random drawing. What? The contest runs until August the 16th. When the beavers will be auctioned off for charity. So there it is, and we're gonna try and get in touch with Pubcart Al and Calm 007 to get their take on the big beaver hunt. There we go. That's this week's weird news. I'm off for a lie down in a dark, cool room, and you can listen to this.
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2: Request come in for this one from Barry the Hat. This is for you. It's John Paul Young and Love is in the Air. Love is-

classic song from John Paul Young. Play that one for Barry the Hat. I'm sure he's swooning round the garden with Ginny as we speak. Right, here comes another request then. Oh, no, it doesn't, because I haven't put it on. I haven't put it on the lineup. So we'll play this one, and then I've got a song especially for T-Belly.

0: Frankie Valli and the Four Seasons with Can't Take My Eyes Off of You. I played that because I didn't have this track ready. So this one is for T-Belly Michael because apparently he likes a bit of Phil Collins.
1: The home of real music variety.

0: Phil Collins with Sussudio. That one especially for T-Belly. Be having a word with you later about your music choice, Michael. Might bring down a couple of CDs, a Slipknot CD for you maybe. Anyway, I digress. Barry D has joined us on the live chat. He's a bit late. He thought it was Sunday. No, the time's flying by, isn't it? So we might get a song of the day from Barry very shortly, but right now we will do this.
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0: Well, it's been a real mix of music styles today, and here's another one into that mix. This is Surge Funk with a track called Sparkling Attitude.

0: Dawn's choice for today, that was Surge Funk and Sparkling Attitude. And as Barry D's joined us, he's put in his song of the day, which we'll be doing after this next ad break. Hey, Barry, we're seeing you a bit later on tonight. There's quite a few of us going down to the New Bar International to support Mr. Jackson with his latest what would you call it, when the, you know, like the Bowie, where he changed character. Yes, his rejuvenation, let's just say. So if you've got nothing better to do, why don't you come down and join us? There's going to be a big table. You might even still be able to get in there. You'll have to get in touch with Julie Duck at the New Bar International. But we should have some good fun tonight.
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5: Paul Mitchell, the Saturday Shakedown.
6: Yeah, that's me, and this is the Saturday Shakedown. He managed to get in before we started the connection game, so we're going to do this now.
7: Hey, Paul, it's time for Barry D's Song of the Day.
6: As you probably know by now, Barry will play or give me a song. I don't know what it is, what it's going to be like. I know nothing about it, which is really good. He keeps me on my toes. Today's track is called Too Good, Too Bad, and it's by Jason Scott and The High Heat.

Now, as Mr. Jackson would say, I like that. Yeah, good song, Too Good, Too Bad by Jason Scott and the High Heat. That is the kind of song that I could imagine Mr. Jackson singing. Now, before we do the connection game, let me just tell you the result of last night's music quiz for the fabulous Shy Edwards quiz team. We were on a roll. We had a great first round and we were feeling really confident. And then we fell off the cliff. Yeah, we got two questions wrong in our joke around that cost us 40 points. However, we ended up second and I have no idea how we managed to pull that out of the bag. So well done, team. One of the songs that called us out was this one from Redbox.

0: That is Red Box. Do you know what that song's called? We didn't. We got the question wrong. It's actually called Lean On Me, but there we go. We still managed to come in second last night. So well done, Chris, Andy, Julie Duck, and Pedro. Well done. Okay, let's do this. I'm just sort of trying to move things around here. Got a request coming in for Julie Duck, which we'll do shortly. It's time now, however, for the Connection Game.
1: It's the Connection Game on a Saturday Shakedown.
0: It certainly is. Right, all you've got to do is see if you can find the connection between these next three tracks and give have a guess. Private to the DJ, if you don't mind. It's fairly straightforward this week.

Jimi Hendrix with All Along the Watchtower, our first track in today's Connection Game. We've had two guesses already. Good guesses, these. I like these. Both wrong. Both wrong, however. Action Jackson came in and said, is it left-handed guitar rosts? I think he means guitarists. I have no idea what a rost is, but we'll go with the guitarist. No, it's not that. And then Barry D said, strange spelling of names or things you'd find out of prison. I'm guessing you're going for Watchtower there, because I don't know what else you'd find in prison. I didn't spend that long there to have a look around, if you know what I mean. Right, second track then. This one is Aretha Franklin and Respect. Keep those guesses coming in.

Oh, we do have a winner. We do have a winner. I will reveal all after we've heard the third track. I don't want to say anything too much now, but you're all in the zone. Pedro Action Jackson has actually got it right. And Barry D, you're in the zone, you two. Can you elaborate a bit more on it as I play this track? Ladies and gentlemen, you are looking for a connection between the songs rather than the artists this week. That's what the clue is as we play track number 3.

0: Whitney Houston, I Will Always Love You, the third track in today's Connection Game. We do have a winner. It was very close. Pedro came in with, they are covers, cover versions. He's technically correct. Yes, of course they are. But that wasn't what I was after. The answer that I was after was that all songs outsold and were more popular, if you like, than the original version. You heard All Along the Watchtower, a song written by Bob Dylan and covered by Jimi Hendrix. There, his version became the definitive recording, and even Bob Dylan later performed it more like Hendrix's arrangement. Respect, written by Otis Redding, a cover by Aretha Franklin. She transformed the song's meaning and made it an anthem of empowerment. And that one, I Will Always Love You, of course, by Dolly Parton, and that cover by Whitney Houston became one of the biggest selling singles ever. So I'm going to give the win, as I have to give the win, to Action Jackson, as he came in with the covers were more famous than the originals. Pedro can have the silver medal. Barry D can come in with third. Julie Duck, you get the wooden spoon. It wasn't Family Members or won Grammys for best songs, but we'll give you the spoon. You can wave that around later on tonight. Right, we'll take a short break, and then we do have a request for the aforementioned Julie Duck.
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0: Good afternoon, Dawny. How are you doing? Welcome back. And we'll play this ad break. Then we've got the request for Julie. It's all a bit of a muddle on my desk. And then, of course, we've got Punk in the Sun still to come on today's Saturday Shakedown.
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0: Welcome back, friends. Well, here we go. This is Julie Duck's request for today, and it's not Westlife, it's In Deep.

is not a problem that I can't fix. 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

Proper old school disco song from In Deep. That is Last Night a DJ Saved My Life. And I've just got a hard hat because I think Julie's going to be waving that wooden spoon around tonight. So I'm taking no chances. Right. Should we have a brand new song? This is from a band I've just started getting into. I like one of their previous older songs called Evil. However, this is brand new. This is called The Mirror Weighs a Ton. It's Interpol.

0: is something a bit different from Interpol. Their new track, This Mirror Weighs a Ton, that is available for streaming now, ladies and gentlemen. We'll take a short break and then we're going to come back with a bit of punk in the sun.
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0: Welcome back, everyone. It's time for this. You know when you press a button and nothing works because you've pressed another button? Let's try now.
8: Turn up the volume and get ready for some punk in the sun.
0: There we go, it's working. Right, first up is a UK punk band called the UK Subs. They've been active since 1976. With the lineup, it's changed over the years. However, the frontman Charlie Harper has always been there. They still play the odd festival. They kind of called it a day a little while back for big tours and releasing albums. They weren't allowed into the US at one point. But this is a track from them. This is a cover. I think it's the Zombies of She's Not There.

UK sub, She's Not There. Next up is an American band formed in Lodi in New Jersey back in 1977 by songwriter, vocalist and keyboard player Glenn Danzig. They split up for a while and Danzig formed his own band with that name. But here they are. This is The Misfits and Dig Up Her Bones.

Two proper punk songs from the 70s UK subs and that one from the Misfits. Yes, Pedro. Yes, indeed. Right, so if you'd like to have a favourite punk song played, drop me a line, let me know, and I will do that for you next Saturday on The Shakedown. We'll have something with a little bit more calm about it as we head towards 2 o'clock. Sorry, 3 o'clock. And Andy B with a Britpop classic show. Here's Urge Overkill. Girl.

0: Cat Dogs joined us on the live chat. She says, what a tune, what a film. Yes, it was Pulp Fiction, I think, wasn't it? Brilliant film, and what a great song that one is. Right, shall we find out what's going on in the local area today?
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2: 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Now, let's find out what's happening next week. 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On Wednesday, pre-World Cup party with DJ. On Thursday, it's Andy Coogan. On Friday, it's Carl Lewis. 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
0: Thank you. Right, what else is going on in the Almanzora Valley today? Well, at the Ankara Beach Bar in Mohaka at 6 o'clock this evening, you will find All Out 80s. The Coubertin Hostel Maison in Arbalest at

0: 7 o'clock tonight, have the AA Dog Rescue Charity event. Tickets are €5 per person. Music from Lost Latitude, John Slater and Jules and Dee. Then the New Bar International Arbalest, 8 o'clock, Action Jackson. There are some seats available still. Get yourself booked in, that should be good fun. There will be heckling. Marine Restaurant in Los Gallardos at 8 o'clock, it's karaoke night down there. And at the Hotel Continental in Mahaka at 8:30, you've got Motown, 70s Soul, Reggae, Ska and Northern Soul Night. Route 66 in Tabernas at 9 o'clock, have Sun Rock. And as you heard, Sensations Restaurant in Mahaka at 9 o'clock this evening, you will find the lovely Marilyn Shipley. If you do go to any of these events, please tell the proprietor that you heard about it on 107.5. Yeah, thank you.
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0: I'm pressing all the wrong buttons today, aren't I? I am sure that will continue throughout the rest.

0: A collaboration there between Damian Marley, Joss Stone and Mr. Mick Jagger, known collectively as Super Heavy, and that song is called Miracle Worker. Still to come on Al Maria Radio 107.5 today. In just under 15 minutes, Andy B will be here with the Britpop Classic Show. 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And at 11, it's the Warm Global Radio Chart Top 20. 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Here we go again. I was doing so well. I blame the Beavers.
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0: Welcome back, everyone. Now, if you were listening to Brunch and Banter with the Jacksons earlier, you would have heard them talking about the theme tune to Peaky Blinders. I thought I'd play it for you. And can you tell me what band was Nick Cave in before he was in the Bad Seeds? So this is Nick Cave and the Bad Seeds and Red Right Hand.

One red right hand, Nick Cave and the Bad Seeds. Cat Dog came in and she said she has no idea what band he was in before he was with the Bad Seeds. But did he do a song with Kylie? Yes, he did. It was called Where the Wild Roses Grow. And the band that Nick Cave was in was called The Birthday Party. And they were very, very noisy and good. I like them. They were a good band. Right, let's have a new track. This one is the brand new one from Mr. Jack White. This is called Dollar Bill.

Another brand new track from Jack White, that one, Dollar Bill. Hey, we are getting towards the end of today's show. I've enjoyed it today. It's been a real mix of music. And my last track will show that we will play absolutely anything on this show. What have we learned today, folks? We've learned that the Canadians like chasing beavers. We've learned that Noodles can finally tell the difference between Saturday and Sunday. We've learned that Pedro is now called Peter. And we've learned that Judy Duck is going to hit me around with a wooden spoon later on. In the meantime, while all that happens, I will see you on Monday for the midday show. Have a great weekend, everyone. Take it easy and see you soon. And I will leave you with this.

0: 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Renew your passport or...
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Oh, and that was Alice in Vain by the wonderful Sleeper. That was released as a single in November 1993, and it was from the band's debut album, Smart, which was released a bit later in February 1995. And did you know that Sleeper were originally called Surrender Dorothy? But they changed to Sleeper as there were about a dozen Surrender Dorothys floating about in the States at the time. Anyway, good afternoon. It is Saturday, the 13th of June, and welcome to the Britpop Classic Show with me, Andy B. A big thank you to Paul Mitchell and his Saturday Shakedown. Another great show, mate. Love Red Right Hand. And if you also love it, just check out, there's some great covers out there. One by the Arctic Monkeys and another good one by PJ Harvey. Check them out. And Jack White, the new one from Jack White. If you like Jack White and White Stripes, obviously, check out Raconteurs. They're a sort of an American collaboration with other American artists. Great band, seen them live once or twice, and they're probably one of my favorite American bands. Anyway, that's enough of that. Shall we continue? Okay, this one is a song by the Otters. It's called Junk Shop Clothes, and it's from their 1993 debut album, New Wave. Otters were a band that formed in about 1991, and while the British press saw as part of a sort of glam rock revival, while the American press would plainly compare them to Suede. There you go, just shows how much they know, doesn't it? Anyway, this is the Otters, Junk Shop Clothes.

0: Oh, there we have the Auteurs with a song called Junk Shop Clothes. Yeah, I guess where the I guess the glam rock thing's quite fair, really. That could have easily been played in the 70s quite happily, couldn't it? Anyway, I'll be back in a little bit when I will have the first track from my artist of the day. And today's artist of the day is the Arctic Monkeys. I bet you can't wait.
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1: Ah, welcome back, everybody. Yes, and as promised before the break, my artist of the day today is the Arctic Monkeys. They were formed in Sheffield in 2002, and they're initially associated with what's called the short-lived the landfill indie movement, which is actually, I think it was the British music press's derogatory term for sort of indie guitar bands at the time. And I don't really like it, but there you go. That's what they were associated with. But they were one of the first bands to come to public attention via the internet. Their debut album, Whatever People Say I Am, That's What I'm Not, was released in 2006. It topped the UK album chart and became the fastest selling debut album in British chart history. And what an album it is, folks. If you haven't got it or haven't listened to it, then I suggest you do. Although I'll be playing a fair few from that today anyway. They've sort of continued to grow. They're now one of the biggest bands in the world, actually. But for me, their early music and raw energy and is what I sort of keep coming back to. I saw them live on their very first UK tour. I think it was down in Plymouth. Fantastic gig, really, just a raw guitar band gig, and still they're still one of the best gigs that I've ever been to. Today, though, I will be they've done a few albums, but today I'm going to be concentrating mainly on songs from their first two albums, because that was the period, personally, I think they're at their best. And the first song I'm going to play you is from their debut album, and it's something that people say to me quite a lot, actually, when I'm out. It's I Bet You Look Good on the Dance Floor, the Arctic Monkeys.

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0: What makes us number one? Is it our DJs? Is it because we play more of the biggest hits and retro throwbacks? Or because we cover almost 2,000 square kilometers of Southeast Spain? Stay locked on to 107.5 FM for all your favorite hits,

Oh, what a lovely song that is. That's the Manic Street Preachers and The Everlasting. It was released on the 30th of November 1998 through Epic, and it peaked at number 11 in the UK singles chart. And the title was borrowed from a poem by Nicky Wire's brother, Patrick Jones, after he tried to think of a title similar to sort of Blur's The Universal and Joy Division's The Eternal, and then he came up with The Everlasting. Okay, this next band are one you've probably not heard of much. They're a band called New Fast Automatic Daffodils, strange name. It's a song called It's Not What You Know, and they're an alternative rock group from Manchester that are active between sort of 88 and 95. They're often like associated with the Manchester scene of the late 80s, but they're never really part of it. And they say they took more of their inspiration from the post-punk labels, such as Postcard Records. See what you think. Anyway, this is New Fast Automatic Daffodils, or New Fads, and it's not what you know, it's who you know.

Oh, that's brilliant, that is. I love that song. That is New Fast Automatic Daffodils. And it's not what you know, it's who you know. Pretty relevant today, really, isn't it? There you go. Okay, taken from their second album, In It For The Money, which was released in 1997. This single was released as a single only in the US and Canada. This is Supergrass with Cheapskate. Apparently, according to the band themselves, the song is said to have drawn influences from Kool and the Gang. I don't know. Have a listen and see what you think.

0: Oh, yes, that is Supergrass and Cheapskate. Not sure about the Kool and the Gang link there, but if they say so, then they know what they're talking about, don't they? Okay, I'll be back in a bit with much of the same stuff, really, and another track from my artist of the day, which is Arctic Monkeys. I'll see you in a bit.
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Oh, how fabulous is that? And welcome back, everybody, and a huge welcome and a big good afternoon to Dawny, CatDog, Robbie and Pam, all joining me on the live chat. Nice to see you all this afternoon. Hope you're enjoying your weekend. That was another track from my artist of the day, the Arctic Monkeys. It's called A View from the Afternoon. And what an opening track. It's the opening track from their debut album, probably one of my favourite tracks. Well, what am I saying, favourite track? It's one of those debut albums where every track, there isn't a bad track on there. It was never released as a single, actually. It was going to be the third single from the album, but it they put it on an EP in the end, which was called Who the F or the Arctic Monkeys. And Alex Turner says the song's actually about anticipating the evening out and the fact that, you know, you're bound to send a daft message or something before the sun comes up. Yeah, we've all been there, haven't we? Yes. Okay, next up we have a song from The Verve. It's called Weeping Willow, and it's from their highly acclaimed third studio album, Urban Hymns, which was released in 97. Another fabulous album. It's a personal song. It sort of includes allusions to drugs and guns. And Richard Ashcroft said the guitar's in it. Came across as the work of Neil Young playing in hell. There you go. And the song's also been compared to Oasis's Champagne Supernova and Wonderwall as well. It's probably because they had previous tours with Oasis before they made this album. Anyway, this is Weeping Willow and The Verve.

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Oh, that was the 60-Foot Dolls and a song called Buzz. Who, you say? 60-Foot Dolls are a band formed in Newport in 1992. They're active between 93 and 98. And in 95, they joined the first Bratbus NME tour with Veruca Salt, Marion and Skunk Anansie. They're also part of the Cool Cymru along with the Manix, Super Furry Animals, Catatonia and the Stereophonics. I'd say they were probably the least known of all those bands, to be honest with you. But anyway, good band all the same, 60-Foot Dolls and Buzz. Okay, now this next band, as we were talking about the Bratbus, this is Marion, not me, Auntie Marion, and a song called All For Love. Marion were formed in 93 in Macclesfield, Cheshire, and this song is taken from their debut album, This World and Body, which was released on the February 1996. The band released, I think, two albums before splitting in 99 due to frontman Jamie Harding's heroin addiction. Which saw him not rehearsing with a band that year. But since then, they have reformed and under various guises, but with different members and different musicians. I think Jamie Harding has them back, and he's the only original member left in the band anyway. I think so anyway, and they're still touring as far as I know. Anyway, this is All For Love and Marion.

0: Oh, what great music. What a great voice. That is Marion, not me, Auntie Marion, and their song All For Love. Okay, I've got a short break, after which we'll have my punk, post-punk and new wave segment and another one from my artist of the day. See you then.
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0: Oh, welcome back, folks, and welcome to the Punk Post-Punk and New Wave segment of the show. But first, we'll have another one from my artist of the day. Yes, it's the Arctic Monkeys, and another one from their debut album, and a song that's about the euphoric rush and subsequent harsh come down of a chaotic night out club. And it's a great, great observation of teenage and early 20s life going out of a Friday and Saturday night. This is From the Ritz to the Rubble and the Arctic Monkeys.
10: Last night, these two bouncers and one room's all right. The other one's a scary and his way or no way, totalitarian. He's got no time for you, looking or breathing.

fabulous. Yes, that is from The Rich, The Rubble and The Arctic Monkeys. If you haven't got that debut album, whatever people say, then I suggest you get it, have a listen to it or download it or whatever. It's, for me, it's probably one of the best albums I've ever owned. It was a real revelation when it came out. I remember, absolutely fantastic. I never tire of listening to it. Now, if you like the early days or this early Arctic Monkeys, check out a band from Rotherham called The Ratons. They've sort of taken over where the Monkees left off after probably their third album. I mean, the Monkees don't sound anything like that now, do they? I think Alex Turner seems to have developed an American accent as well. But there you go. Okay, next up we have Echo and the Bunnymen and a song called Silver, released in April 1984. It's a second single from their fourth studio album, Ocean Rain. It stayed in the UK charts for about 5 weeks, peaking at number 30. And I sort of read an article yesterday of someone, a bloke who's been to see the Bunny, Echo and the Bunnymen, sorry, 62 times in their career. And he said, yeah, the gig was okay, but he's been to better. I think Mac's struggling with some of the songs now. He said it's always a bit of hit and miss when you go and see them. But anyway, this is Echo and the Bunnymen and their song Silver.

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0: Retro hits, chart-topping tracks, and party classics. We play the music you want to hear.

Oh, that was Secret Affair, and yes, you guessed it, Shake and Shout. That's another band I've seen live. Saw them in a little small venue in Cambridge called the Junction a few years ago. What a great band live, and they've got a fantastic brass section if you ever get a chance to go and see them. They're still touring and still working. That was from their debut album, Glory Boys, which was released in November 1979. Secret Affair, they were a mod revival band that were formed in 78 by Ian Page and David Cairns after the demise of their previous band, which was called New Hearts. Okay, this next song was written and recorded by Elvis Costello for his 1977 debut album, My Aim Is True. And apparently, he wrote this song while he was on a train travelling from London to Liverpool in 1976. And apparently, it only took him 10 minutes, and he just finished it as the train was pulling into the station. It's called My Red Shoes, but it's in brackets. It says, the Angels, they want to wear my red shoes, and Elvis Costello.

Oh, Elvis Costello there, yes, and my red shoes. The Angels want to wear them, apparently. Okay, this next band is called Tenpole Tudor, a song called Go Wilder. They were a punk band fronted by Edward Tudor Pole. Now, do you remember him? He sort of came to prominence. He appeared in the great Rock and Roll Swindle movie and was actually touted as a replacement for Johnny Rotten, but the Sex Pistols split before that could happen. Anyway, this is Tenpole Tudor and Go Wilder.

0: Tempo Tudor there and Go Wilder. 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So stay tuned, I'll see you in a bit.
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Welcome back, folks. Yes, that is another track from my artist of the day, which is the fantastic Arctic Monkeys. And a song, the lead single from their second album, which is called Favourite Worst Nightmare, which was released in April 2007. And a song called Brian Storm. It's one of the band's most successful singles worldwide. Apparently, the Brian in the song, he was a guy that they'd met backstage in their dress room at a gig in Tokyo. And when he left the room, they were all sort of sat there, a bit in awe of his presence. And apparently Jamie Cook added that he was right smooth. Very LA. There you go. Okay, next up we've got Miles Kane. There you go. There's another link with Alex Turner. And a song released on the 14th of October 2013 called Better Than That. It's from his second studio album, which is called Don't Forget Who You Are. The song was co-written by Andy Partridge of XTC. Who's sometimes regarded as the godfather of the Britpop movement because of his work with XTC and the fact that it laid down the foundational blueprint for the movement. This is Miles Kane with Better Than That.

That was the Cortinas and Lose Control. It was the lead single from their third studio album called Anna, an album that reached number 6 in the UK album charts. Okay, Twisted Wheel, they're an indie band from Saddleworth in Greater Manchester who formed in 2007. Unfortunately, the band broke up in 2014 and it was announced to fans via the band's Twitter page with the tweet simply stating RIP Twisted Wheel. Mind you, they've since reformed. This single was released in 2019. It's called DNA, and this is Twisted Wheel.

0: Oh, we like that one. That is Twisted Wheel with DNA. Okay, I've got another short break, after which we'll have another one from my artist of the day, and then some music from some of the newer indie guitar bands that are performing in the UK at the minute. So stick around and I'll see you in a bit.
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0: Welcome back, people. Yes, first off, we got another one from my artist of the day today, which is the Arctic Monkeys. It's a song that's described as a ballad about sex, aging and nostalgia for youth. Describes a woman who dreams of a youth while her current sex life is boring and unfulfilled. Oh, there you go. It was released in July 2007 and it's from their second album, Favourite Worst Nightmare. This is the Arctic Monkeys and Fluorescent Adolescent.

Heart of Brilliant. Yes, that's the Arctic Monkeys and Fluorescent Adolescent. And Mr. Action Jackson loves that song, Sitting by the Pool. Do you know what? Actually, quite a lot of the tracks I've played today are just the sort of thing that you could turn the volume up and just love listening to, sat around the pool. Or in my case, sat around the bath, because I haven't got a pool. There you go. Okay, right. This next song is by a band called Fontaines DC, an up-and-coming band. It's called I Love You, and it's a deeply personal anthem. About the complexities of Irish identity, apparently. It's from their third studio album, which was called Skinty Fear, which was released in 2022. And I'm actually playing it as a tribute to their manager and what they call sixth member of the band, Trevor Dietz, who died earlier this week at the stupid age of just 47. Very sad indeed. Great band. And he's going to be missed terribly, I should imagine. This is Fontaines DC and I Love You.

Oh, what a song. Yes, that's Fontaine's DC and I Love You, a song that I'm dedicating to Trevor Dietz, passed away this week at the sad old age of 47. That is so sad. Anyway, Florentines are fast becoming the new big thing in the music scene. Three of the four-piece teenage band met in school in Bolton. They just needed a drummer. And they discovered a 14-year-old by the name of Liam Fiddy, who took up drums age just 6 years old and has already been compared to Keith Moon by legendary music producer David Ringer. This is Florentines and their song Fuel for the Flame.

and that is why they are going to be the next big thing, or they are the next big thing. That is the Florentines and Fuel for the Flame. Another band, another great up-and-coming band, a band called the Kowloons. They're a four-piece indie band from Merseyside that were formed in 2022 by twin brothers Stephen and Anthony NG. They're described as indie with elements of jangle pop and Mersey beat. They say they draw inspiration from the Lars, brilliant band, and 60s stroke Britpop era. This is the Kowloons and their song, Don't Get Sad. We're liking Kowloons.

0: Come on down to Valerie or Sensations Restaurant in Mohaka for a great night out. Firstly, what's going on at Valerie? On Saturday at 9, it's absolutely fabulous. On Sunday at 5, live band Synergy. And later at 9, fun disco and karaoke with DJ Carl. Now, let's find out what's happening next week. On Tuesday, it's Oscar. On Wednesday, pre-World Cup party with DJ. On Thursday, it's Andy Coogan. On Friday, it's Carl Lewis. And on Saturday, it's our popular silent disco. Over at Sensations, we're serving great food for our dinner dance evenings. This Saturday, it's Marilyn Shipley. 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

Okay, folks, that's just about it from me here. Thank you so much for tuning in. You've been listening to me, Andy B, and this has been the Britpop Classic Show, coming to you live from Almeria Radio 107.5 and our sister station, Almeria Gold 95.5. If it's your type of thing and you like this type of music, I'll be back next week, same time and same place, so please tune in then. Thanks to those who joined me on that live chat thingy. Always nice to hear people on there, and I do feel the love. Stay tuned for the rest of the day, though. Don't go anywhere. Next up, we've got Lee Everest with his Dance Party Weekly. That's 2 hours of party anthems and dance classics to kick off your Saturday night party. It just remains for me to say, everyone out there, have a great rest of your weekend, whatever it is that you're doing, or if you're going to see live music, have a great time and enjoy the rest of your week. Okay, I'm going to leave you with a last song from my artist of the week this week, which has been the Arctic Monkeys. This is another song from their fantastic debut album, whatever people say. And it's actually mine and our Jacqueline's song. Apparently this is going to be played at our wedding for the first dance. I think it might even be going to be sung by Emma Wilde. There you go, she's apparently practicing it. So just enjoy the rest of the weekend, folks. Enjoy the rest of your week, and I'll see you next week. And I'm going to leave you with Arctic Monkeys and Mardy Bum.

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1: How you doing then? Welcome along to the dance party. It's Lee Everest here at the controls on this week's show, bringing you the tunes, bringing you the energy you need for the weekend. Big shout out to Sarah. She sent us some love. Big shout out as well to Leisha, loving the show every week. Hello. And welcome along. We are getting into the biggest dance tunes on your radio you're going to hear today. That was Galantis, Heartbreak Anthem, Clean Bandit on the remix. Owen Westlake and Melt to start us off with. There's a bit of a theme going on the show this week. See if you can spot it.

0: And Turn Me On, that is the Pink Panda remix. Now, can you guess what the theme going on here this week is with the dance party? I only realised when I talked to the prod squad before the show this week and realised what we were doing as we headed into the tunes, that we were doing a lot of remixes in the first hour of the show this week. On the way then, I got this for you. It's the 3J's, Feeling It Too. That plays soon. On the way as well, what we've had in the UK recently, Paul Woolford, Amber Mark and Heat. That plays shortly on the Club Classics on this week's show. This on the way as well, Marshall, Simon and Dreams, and my brand new hottest record on the way in around 15 minutes as well.
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0: And on the theme of remixes, as we're doing a few of those in the first hour of the show this week, I thought I'd hit play on this for you. This is Gorgon City and Voodoo with Matt Guy on the remix. Let's do it.

0: Remix on this week's Dance Party Weekly. Lee Everest here at the controls. Hope you're doing good. Hope you're enjoying the tunes. Big shout out to Shayla and Steve. They're off out for a big night out tonight, having a few drinks, listening to the show as they warm up. Also, big shout out as well to Donna. She's listening to us this week. Massive shout out to you. Thanks for your love, guys.
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0: And we continue with this back to 1999 now. The Golden Age of Dance with the 3 J's and Feeling It Too on Dance Party Weekly.

0: Weekly, Feeling It Too, sounding big in summer 26. We're actually there. We're officially in summer and the tunes are sounding good. Festivals are getting ready to go. People are going on holiday. Want to shout out Kathy. She messaged us to say, Lee, I'm off to the airport on holiday. You'll give me the soundtrack I need. It's 4 a.m, but you're sounding good on the radio. Thanks very much. Big shout out as well to Paul, who's a taxi driver listening to us. Loves going around with a dance party on late at night. Feeling the vibe. Sick and Way Out to play next.
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1: That is Silk and Reverse with Julia Timos and Way Out playing on this week's Dance Party Weekly. The biggest party on your radios right here. Got a shout out Ellie. She's off to a festival in a couple of weeks' time. Big shout out as well to Dawn, who's just secured tickets to Transmit Festival. Looking forward to it. Big shout out to you.

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1: Okay, here we go then with this week's hottest record. It comes from Farmer's son Frankie Wild, turned DJ, and he's an absolute world superstar now. He got out there in lockdown and he's really made a career for himself out of it. This is with Jail and it's called Down For You. 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

0: Agdelia Nelson and Holding On To Nothing. Also, you heard Frankie Wild, Down For You, which is this week's hottest record on the show. Delighted to have brand new music from Frankie Wild. Very excited to play that this week. In hour two of the show, we have got this week's Danger Mix from Edgy. We've got Darren playing Battle of the Bangers and a brand new record of the week.
1: Don't

It's Jody Harsh and No Sleep on Dance Party Weekly. Also, Vegas Baby as well. I Can't Help Myself. And that is our one of this week's show. Almost done, my friends. Lee Everest here at the controls, bringing you the tunes, supplying the energy to keep you into the weekend. Big shout out to Erin and Dave listening to us, enjoying the tunes, getting ready for a big night out. Also, hello to Sarah, who's got the barbecue lit. In hour or two of the show this week, I've got my brand new tune of the week. I've got this week's Danger Mix and a

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0: Dominigo, Rock Iroh, and Yes Boone all already want to get us started for this hour of the programme. Chris Lorenzo on the way then with Hots For You. That plays shortly. Hottest record for us a couple of weeks ago, James Hype and Serotonin playing soon as well on Dance Party Weekly. Jordan Peake, love this one, Peak Time. That's going to play soon as well on Current Anthems on this week's show.
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Then Odin and Fatside, Barney Bones and My Temptations was the hottest record for us a few weeks ago. DOD and Hayley May with Closure as well on Dance Party Weekly. This is the biggest party on your radio. Hour two of the programme is all about the biggest current anthems, the ones that you're playing at the moment, the ones that are on your playlist, the ones that you're listening to on the radio. 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

0: Jay Robinson and Rhiannon Rose with Body. Also, James Hype and Serotonin on this week's Dance Party Weekly. 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
0: I've got Chris Lorenzo on the way next with Hots For You. Not far away from this week's Tune of the Week as well. That's under 10 minutes away. We're going to play the Danger Mix this week from DJ Edgy L. And Darren's back to play Battle of the Bangers as well. It's all happening in this hour of the programme. Got a bit of Joel Corey to play you shortly as well. Joel Corey recently played in the US on his socials a couple of weeks ago. Really, really good to see him getting out there. On the way next, though, Chris Lorenzo and Hots For You. Sub

On this week's show, Chris Lorenzo done some great work with that, reworking the classic disco anthem into a brand new dance track for 2026. It was our Tune of the Week a few weeks ago as well. Love a bit of new Chris Lorenzo on the show, and we're going to continue with this. Talked about this guy earlier, Joel Corry, the guy with the sunglasses and the body that I aspire to. My dad bot's not quite getting there yet, but he's got the sunglasses to go with the look, and he's got everything. I mean, my God, what a guy. We started 2026 with this song. It was the first one we played after midnight on our New Year's Eve specials, which, by the way, will be back this New Year's Eve as well on a radio near you. We started 2026 with a bang, and this song, Joel Corry, Galantis, and Izzy Bizzou.

0: Joel Corry, Galantis, Izzy Bizou, and Stay a Little Longer playing on Dance Party Weekly. We've reached that point in the show, my friends, not far away from this week's Danger Mix. First of all, let's get this week's Tune of the Week.
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0: Here we go then, into Tune of the Week this week. I have listened to all the new music that comes in. We get loads of releases coming to us, 50 or 60 or 70 a week sometimes. This one stood out to me though this week, and it's brand new from London-based DJ producer Silver Bumper. We featured him before on Tune of the Week and Hottest Record as well. This is brand new work from Silver Bumper though, and it's called On Tonight. See what you think of this.
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0: Jordan Peake and Peak Time on this week's Dance Party Weekly Silver Bumper. And on tonight's, for this week's Tune of the Week, sounding great. Are you ready then for this week's Danger Mix? We've invited a famous DJ into the mix with us. This week, the job goes down to DJ Edgiel, Latvian born, based in Scotland, UK now. Let's see what he's got for us on the Danger Mix.
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3: 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I wanted to create something that captures total club energy, starting with a deep rhythmic chorus grooves and building up the massive hands up in the air anthems. But whether you're getting ready for a night out hitting the gym or just need extra energy boost, this one is for you. Turn it up loud and let's ride the wave.

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1: Here we go then with the interactive feature on the dance party where a lucky listener comes on to choose one or two big whoppers we've picked for them. Let's find out who's playing this week.
0: Here comes Battle of the Bangers.
1: Welcome back to the show, Darren. How are you doing?
2: All right, Lee. I'm fine, thank you. You
1: well? Very well, thank you. Good to have you back on the dance party this week to play Battle of the Bangers. Are you ready to find out what's up for grabs this week? You know how this works.
2: I know how it works and I am ready.
1: Let's do it then, shall we?
2: Go on.
0: Here comes Battle of the Bangers.
1: Released in 2012 as a pure instrumental festival track, it became a huge anthem during their farewell era tour. It's Greyhound from the Swedish House Mafia. What do you reckon? Good?
2: Good. Swedish House Mafia is very good, always. Never done a bad thing.
1: No, and they play some outstanding music, don't they? They're brilliant at doing the DJing gig as well. It's up against this. You're killing my vibe, need to get on the level. Dubs and Tiny Temper with Tsunami. This was released in the 2010s. A mystery track played by DJs before release. It was played quite a lot pre-release. It was sort of an underground track they had in the background as well. So what do you reckon to that one then?
2: That did very well on the dance charts, I seem to remember.
1: It did.
2: A good track. The power and pressure of this is phenomenal.
1: It is very big pressure.
2: Tonight.
1: Very big pressure.
2: This is the closest one I think you've given me for a while.
1: Whoa.
2: I think just purely on reputation and the Swedish House Mafia always bring it. Anytime, I think I'm going to have to go with the Swedish House Mafia lead to win
1: Swedish
2: it today.
1: Swedish House Mafia, my God, yeah. What an excellent choice. That would have been my choice. If I got my own choice, that would have been mine, you know.
2: Okay.
1: Well done for picking that one, Darren. Thanks for playing with us this week, and we'll see you again very soon.
2: You're welcome. Take care.
1: Cheers, man. Cheers.
0: Here comes this week's winner on Battle of the Bangers.

Love that. Swedish House Mafia and Greyhound, Darren's choice on this week's Battle of the Bangers. He'll be back next week to pick another one of two big whoppers we've selected for him. And that is us out of time for this week's show. Don't forget to listen back on demand, you know how, online and on the website. Thank you very much for being there this week. I've been Lee Everest. This is Dance Party Weekly, the biggest party on your radio, and it returns next week, same time, same place, right here. And I'll catch you later. Going to play out with Holophonic and Deja Vu with Boothed and Ivan. And I'll see you next week. Take care.

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1: Ladies and gentlemen. Get ready for some heavyweight sounds.
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0: 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Paul Rudd.
1: Paul Rudd? What?
0: Paul Rudd. Yes.
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1: Ladies and gentlemen.
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3: 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I'm Paul Rudd. Get ready to turn it up.

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I've been Paul Rudd. Thanks very much for tuning in this week. 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
2: 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You got myself Jester right until 10 PM tonight, CET. As we revisit those classics, right then, guys. Got a load of mashups and remixes for you. A little bit of something for everybody tonight. I think you're going to enjoy this show. Absolute bangers. Let's get straight into it, shall we? Checking out Richard Gray and New Yorker. Most Precious Love. Big summer vibes on this one. Enjoy. Enjoy.

So like I said, I'm paying tribute to Rob Bakes there with that one, featuring CNC Music Factory, of course. But right now, here's Black Box Crew 7 Remix.

Nice little mashup a little bit later on, but anyway, more on that later. In the meantime, loving this remix, so I thought I'd play for you tonight. It's absolutely taking the roof off when I'm playing out. This is Natasha Bedingfield, of course. Look, so remix. Honor it and enjoy this.

0: Yeah, so like I said, being back in this studio, guys, I've done an excellent little mashup for you. A couple of classic rave tunes from the early 90s, Elevation, Can You Feel It? And also Interceptor 17, bit of a ditty number. Mashed them both together. Anyway, I'll play it for you later on. See what you think, guys. The first ever radio airing of it. Right here, Almeria Radio, 107.5.
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0: 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Yeah, you recognise us, don't you?

0: Oh, you know what I'm going to say, don't you? Proper goosebump tackle. Still hits the spot, that one. Red carpets. And, of course, all right, DJ RJ vocal mashup on that one. Yes. Right then, guys, let's go to a break. And I'll see you in a bit.
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5: 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How are you doing, guys, anyway? Hope you've had a great week. And hopefully these tunes are making...

really, really good dose of them tonight. Love to see some mashups, remixes. And this is one of those all-time classics. Massive piano on this one. 2026 remix. Brand new. By Paul Taylor and Mr. J. This is JJ Tribute.

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Welcome back, guys. It is part three of tonight's show, Naughty 90s, Almeria Radio 107.5 FM, with myself, Jester. Classic bangers all the way, and like we say, it is a mashup and remix kind of show tonight. Yes. Fancy a bit more summer vibes.

If I draw five for the day, then we ain't gotta worry, we're nice for the day. Inspired by the sun, take flight for the day. Sipping a cold beer, sunshine in your face. 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When I arrive, I'm causing a heat wave. 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

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First one, of course, Wiley and Heatwave. And this one, well, what can we say? CeCe Bennison. And finally, and it's another DJ RJ mashup on this one.

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One more before the break. Prepare yourselves.

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Checking out the classic tunes for you. Memories of yesteryear, and of course tonight is a remix and mashup show. Right then, earlier I mentioned that I've been back in the studio writing some stuff, and I played about with this for a little bit and discovered it worked really well. Nice little mashup for you. Two absolute banging rave classics for you. Interceptor 17 and of course Elevation. Can you feel it? Massive piano on it. This is Elevation, Jester. Can you feel it? Jester's Elevator 17 Sick Bass Remix. OBN

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Checking out one of my all-time favourites, Topo Ronda House. This is the Soul Seekers remix. What a tune.

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It's a mashup show tonight, guys. Hope you're enjoying yourselves on this Saturday evening, Almeria Radio 107.5 FM.

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3: Ladies and gentlemen, ladies and gentlemen, ladies and gentlemen, get ready for some heavyweight sounds. Heavyweight
4: sounds. I have the information now, sir. I'll put it on the main screen.

This is Hot House Hours Radio with me, Dave Faker, bringing you music that will tear up the dance floor like the tarmac on the streets of Monaco, with 16 hot new releases and promos across the next 60 minutes. Coming up, we hear the latest from Kryder, Matroda, Above and Beyond, and more. But first, let's get the party started with this sweet one from Lost Frequencies, and it is called Live It All.

bringing you the tunes that hits the back of the net every time. This is Dave Baker getting you in the party mood as the FIFA World Cup kicks off in Canada, Mexico and the US this week. Who's going to win? I think there's more chance of Kim Kardashian ditching Lewis Hamilton for me than England winning, but let's see. In the mix, we heard a song that takes me back to my time living in Dublin and at one point earning myself a spot in Ireland's top 10 upcoming DJs. Not bad for an English guy. I make no apologies for playing Starlight by Max Magnani, purely for the nostalgia. That was followed by a collab between Milk and Sugar and James Hare called I Like It, out on Claptone's Golden Recordings label on June 19. Up next is another top tune from Kryder's latest tranche of releases. This is Evisa.

With only 3 out of the 16 tracks played this week, released before June 12, you're in the right place for the freshest new house and dance music. And if you want to follow the track listing this week, you can, as always, head to Hot House Hours on Facebook and Instagram and look for the episode 321 post, or go to the Hot House Hours podcast where you'll hear the full extended, uninterrupted mix. In that last segment, we heard the amazing voice of Alex Mills with her spin on Such a Good Feeling, originally recorded by Incognito and Jocelyn Brown in 1991. That was followed by DJ Tamisha, which of course is a revival of Junior Senior's Move Your Feet from 2002. Up next is Tim Cullen's remix of a K-Class classic, and I certainly can't control my feet to this one. Let me show you.

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With so many amazing tracks, I couldn't keep the time down, so I recorded a four-hour set featuring Hugo, Fisher, David Guetta, Joel Corey, Timmy Trumpet, Armin van Helden, Chris Lake, and so much more. In the mix, we heard Disco Lines putting a new spin on Mason's Perfect Exceder, and that was followed by Chapter and Verse with Summertime. Let's take the energy up a level, and this is Bass Logic by Currents.

How sweet were those last two tracks? Coming out on June 19, we heard Jax Jones with Pulling Me Back, and you gotta love that vocal and bass line. Straight after that, we heard Croatian superstar Matroda, who doesn't want to be a freak but can't help himself. We've not got a lot of time left, so let's jump straight back into it, and this is Diomid with

Taking us up to the end of the show, we heard Above and Beyond with their version of Axwell's Field of Vibe, and that was followed by the Afrojack remix of Turn the Lights Off by Just, Jack Style and John. 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Just look for episode 321. If you like what you heard, you can also DM me on Instagram at Hot House Hours or at DJ Dave Baker. I'm going to leave you with a track I received at the last minute before recording, and I don't know if it was the wine talking, but I summarised it by saying, if I never heard another song in my life after hearing this, I'd still be happy. You can make up your own mind if you think it's that good. This is Hearts on Fire by Skytech. See you next week.

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1: Welcome to this week's Housetory Dance Anthems, live in the mix with Andy Sutton. 2 hours of the biggest dance anthems from around the world, kicking off like this. Housetory Dance Anthems, Banger of the Week.

We're going to showcase some of the bangers of the week from the last year, some of the biggest tracks and some big tracks around, and some classics as well. Nothing but solid bangers for 2 hours. No featured artists, no banger of the week, because it's going to be 2 hours of bangers of the week. Let's go.

Welcome along if you have just joined us. House Story Dance Anthems with me, Andy Sutton. And this week, it's another special show. All the bangers of the week we've done for the last year. All in one giant mix. Some absolute monsters in here. We're going to keep it up. Let's go!

banger of the week. And now we're doing them all in one mix. 2 hours of nothing but bangers. All been exclusive to the show. And some absolute monsters in here. Let's crank it up.

You light my fire, my desire, a real feeling, one with meaning. You have permission, push my ignition.

0: House Story, Dance Anthems, Banger of the Week. Turn it up, turn it up, turn it up, turn it up, turn it up.
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